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1: He's a ranch hand in a pinch, man. 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

Yeah, it's been head in a bottle for my heart in a case. 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

0: This is the Big D and Bubba before the show.
1: I was reading this people talking about weird, darkest secrets that you learned after someone died. And someone said, hey, you know, actually, I have the kind of an opposite thing of that. They said years ago, I was managing a pretty nice wine and spirit shop, a liquor store. And we had a regular, really super friendly guy, but clearly a high functioning alcoholic. He'd get the cheapest case of beer that we sold almost every day, and sometimes brandy and all kinds. Anyway, he had to walk in because he didn't have a license because of all the DUIs and stuff. But one of the cashiers lived in his neighborhood, and she came in one day with the horrible news that this customer had died. And he was older, so it was not necessarily shocking, but it was, a better pill for the staff that, got to know him. And she actually went to the wake and the service and reported back that the family was really super nice too, but none of them knew that he drank so much alcohol. Oh. And that they were shocked that a liquor store employee was at his funeral. And so she goes, a few days later, I was chatting with a coworker, and I look over, and here comes this guy. The old regular guy that grabbing his cheap beer and checking out.
2: The one that died?
1: The one that died. And we saw the cashier that went to his funeral and told her, and she goes, well, I wonder whose funeral I went to. She went to some complete stranger's funeral.
2: Oh, no.
1: And then told the whole family that the deceased had a raging drinking problem.
3: Oh, boy.
1: Isn't that great?
2: That's awesome.
0: We'll be right back with more of the Big D and Bubba before the show.
1: Hey, what's up? 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
2: 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It's Big D and Bubba. Thanks for listening. And don't forget, you can always say, okay, Google, play Siebel Country.

0: Show.
1: What's up, Bubba? Good morning.
2: Well, there's something here at the studio that has needed attention for years. Years it has gone neglected, and no one has ever wanted to tackle this chore. But yesterday I decided to do it. You know that garbage can in the back underneath the stairwell? The one that's full of water?
1: Oh.
2: And
1: oh my
2: garbage.
1: God, you did that?
2: So I've always wanted to just dump all that stuff. The problem is
1: That's like a
2: It's a toxic waste dump.
1: Yeah.
2: Yeah. It's been sitting there for years.

0: top of the garbage can is open, and people keep throwing garbage in it year after year after year, and the water has never left. So it has... It has just become this sewage slop, and it's a terrible place. Could you imagine the mosquitoes that are super mosquitoes are being bred in there?
1: I don't even think the mosquitoes can survive, honestly. What? It is that toxic.
2: Did you just, what'd you do?
0: I brought my drill from home, and...
1: is that what that noise was?
0: I went to the bottom of the can.
2: Yeah.
0: And I went... And as soon as I did, water squirted out of this unbelievable pressure.
2: Did it go in your mouth?
0: No.
2: Did it go in your mouth?
0: But it went all
2: maybe a little bit. Did I bet it? I bet it did.
0: Oh no! It went all over my hands.
1: You just lost all 17 listeners.
0: Then I go to the other side of the can because there's four sides of this big can.
2: Uh-huh.
0: I go to that one.
2: Yeah.
0: The dam breaks.
2: Yeah.
0: Go to the other side. And at that point, I don't know what happened. It shot all over my body.
1: No!
0: Nothing nowhere near my face.
1: Oh, no!
0: But it got all over my legs and on my pants and on whatever. I threw away the clothes I was wearing yesterday because it was infected.
2: Yeah, we know why. You don't have to tell us. We
1: know.
0: But the good news is...
2: You did it.
0: It's drained.
1: How did... Okay, wait.
0: I checked it this morning. It is drained, and I put the lid back on so it can't refill.
1: You've stepped over a very massive part of the story. You were there covered in sewer juice.
0: Remember, I keep things in the back of my car.
1: Okay, I was wondering how you got home.
2: Did you change your clothes?
0: I changed right there in the parking lot.
1: Well, otherwise, he'd have to drive home.
0: I opened two doors on my car, like the front and the back, and I stood in the middle like it was a changing room. And I got rid of that stuff, and my clothes are actually in that very can right now. They have paid the ultimate price. They have made the sacrifice. But the good news is that now the water is drained. I'm going to let it dry out for a little bit. And then I'm going to actually put all that in the dumpster, and then we should never have to face that toxic sludge again.
2: Thank you.
1: You're a good man.
0: I took three showers.
1: Ballads will be written in your honor.
0: Three showers. I used all the antibiotic. That's real antibiotic soap we have in there. Because I used it all.

0: Before the show,
1: Hey, Carson, what's happening? Good morning.
2: Good morning. Do you recall, I don't know if you do because you're guys, but a couple days ago,
3: What's that supposed to mean?
1: Yeah, what's that mean? Back up.
2: This is a fashion question.
1: Oh, yeah, go ahead.
2: Yeah. A couple days ago, I decided to switch things up and I wore a dress to work.
1: I complimented you.
2: You did, Dee. Thank you very much for that. Well, later that day, I had to go out. There was some radio kind of industry thing going on.
1: Sounds so fun.
2: So fun, but also meant that I knew everybody there and everybody there. It wasn't just, oh, you look nice. It was, Carson, what happened? Carson, are you okay?
3: What happened?
2: Carson, is it laundry day?
1: Well, you don't wear,
2: Because I don't wear dresses often. Because everybody's used to my uniform of a vintage t-shirt, leather pants, and boots.
1: Yes.
2: And it doesn't matter the weather, that's what I'm going to wear. No, somebody said, what happened here?
1: So why don't you wear dresses?
2: Honestly, because like now that I've been losing weight and I've lost weight, I knew that my uniform of the vintage t-shirt and leather pants, like, it worked for me. It worked for my size. It worked for my shape. And now that things have changed, I thought maybe I could branch out a little bit. I just didn't realize how much that was ingrained as part of people's recollection of me.
3: I enjoy having a uniform. And it's like you with the vintage tees. Like, you know, every day when I show up, I'm going to have a black t-shirt. It's either going to be a V-neck or a crew neck, but it's going to be a black t-shirt with a black baseball cap and whatever. You know why? Because there's no stress. Mm-hmm. I never have to stress about getting dressed. And that's you.
2: Yep.
3: That is exactly. You throw on your vintage tees.
2: Yep.
3: You get the pants, whatever that complements the tee, pulls the colors out, makes it pop.
2: Yep. And I went out on a branch. People didn't expect to see me hanging from.
1: Well, it was also pink.
2: I know. It was a color.
1: It was just.
2: It wasn't black.
1: There wasn't like a skull or anything.
2: Right. There were no flames. There were no holes in it.
3: No. Didn't say tour. Anything anywhere.
2: It was made in this century. I get it. It was very confusing for people.
3: It was actually a very good look for you.
2: Well,
3: really
2: thank
3: good look.
2: You. Thank you. Great. I just was unaware of how much I had put myself into a corner.
3: I suggest anybody and everybody who, you know, has a chance to find a uniform, whatever your uniform is, because it really does take all the stress out of your daily life. You just know exactly what you're going to put on and you're good to go. And then when you step out, it means that much more, like with Carson.

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1: What is your iPhone tip, trick? What is it?
2: Oh, the flight thing. Yeah, I was just telling my brother about it. If you have an iPhone, and I think this works with droids too. Maybe we'll have Schaefer grab his phone and do this. Take any, if I text you something right now, I'm going to text you a flight number, and this flight code is WN2676. I just pulled this up. So go ahead and take a look at this. Boom, I just texted just that to you, nothing else.
1: Yeah.
2: And go ahead and tap on it.
1: Preview flight.
2: Yeah, tap on that.
1: Oh, wow, it gives you a flight.
2: Yeah, flight information. So, whenever you're going traveling, or maybe you're picking somebody up for the airport and all that kind of stuff.
1: Oh, that's cool.
2: Schaefer, does it work on an Android?
3: No.
2: You just tried it?
3: Yeah, it just says WN2676.
2: You can't press it? Oh, I'm sorry.
1: It'd be funny if people have already knew that, just to show that you...
3: I think you should get it.
2: I think you did. No, it depends. Honestly, it depends on what kind of phone. It really does. That's what I've read. Not all new iPhone, or not the older iPhones, they won't do it.
1: Have you seen, on the new iOS, when you get a picture, there's a little thing in the top right, and if you click it, it makes the picture kind of look 3D-ish. Like, you can move your screen and it kind of looks 3D-ish.
2: Like they did with those Facebook pictures for a while?
1: Yeah, yes. Oh, same kind of deal. I don't know. But that's really cool.
2: Have you used the Live Translate?
1: No, I never have really used it.
2: All you do is you take a picture of something and whatever it is. Like, let's say you're going to a restaurant and there's a menu that's in Tibetan. Then you just, you take your phone, you take a picture of it, and down on the bottom there's little graph thing, it looks tap on that and just say translate, and it translates everything for you.
1: Oh, really?
2: Yeah. I mean, there's a lot of really cool stuff. We have so much tech at our disposal.
1: We don't use 90% of it.
2: Yeah.
1: What do you think Tibetan food is, by the way? What do you think
2: that
1: is? A lot
2: of goat. I think there's probably goat. Some goat in there.
1: Yeah, goat. I would say a lot of goat.
2: That's a good guess. Anyway, try that. If you've got somebody that you're picking up from the airport or whatever and you have an iPhone, try it with your droids. You never know. Just send them the flight number and then have them tap on it and see what happens.

0: We're starting the day off with the Big D and Bubba before the show.
1: Any new dating fiascos, Bubba?
2: If you're talking about fiascos, let's call this one a feet-asco. I went on a first date with what I would consider a slam dunk, a home run. Like, this is my kind of person. And so we've been talking, and everything was going great. And I made a joke about Crocs. And she said, I would never date a guy who wore Crocs. And I looked down at my feet, and I was wearing Crocs at the time. Because I was doing yard work. So I took a picture of my feet in the Crocs and I sent the picture. Dude, she completely ignored and ghosted me. And I've not heard back from her in like 3 days.
3: Oh, respect. I love a woman that sticks to her principles.
1: Well, what do you think was going to happen?
2: I was just being silly. I was like, yeah. I just put an O. And I thought it would be funny. I didn't realize that I committed.
3: That she was serious?
2: Yes. I mean, people say silly things. I'd never date anybody who was 5'3". People make jokes all the time. I thought she was being silly, so I sent the silly picture back. No.
1: How many Crocs do you have?
2: Currently, like 3 pairs.
1: Yeah.
2: What?
1: I don't know anyone who has 3 pairs of Crocs.
4: I have 3 pairs.
3: But yours were free.
2: But do you love them, Garrett?
4: I do love them, and me and my woman wear them together.
2: Yes.
1: What in God's name did you just?
4: And mine has the little charms on it too.
5: Oh my God!
2: Oh, you have the gibbets.
5: Make it worse.
2: I don't do the gibbets. I tried. I would maybe do the spurs.
1: What exit did we get off of?
4: Bubba, find you a woman that will wear Crocs with you.
1: I don't know. It's like look. It's like they don't even know where the air.
2: Prison guys get dates. Prison guys get dates. You see it all the time. But you throw on a pair of Crocs and all of a sudden you're kicked out of the dating pool.
1: Because guys in prison are dangerous and that's attractive. You and Crocs.
5: And I know where they are 24/7. I can keep track of them.
6: You've also gone on like 300 dates over the past 2 years.
0: The Big D and Bubba before the show. We'll be right back.
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1: You see a lot of things online, and a lot of it is not true, and it's hard to know what's real and not before you, you know, look silly, forward into someone else.
2: Like, I do that all the time, though. I believe stuff, and you're like, that's not real, Bubba.
1: Yeah. Well, I'm the same way, man. I'm the one who believed the whole you eat eight spiders a year in your sleep. Not true.
2: Or they live in your ears.
1: Yes, none of that's true. I believed it. Anyway, I've got some true or false. Let's see how you guys do. We only use 10% of our brains. True
3: false.
1: Or false?
3: False.
1: That is false. We use virtually all of it, but it's not all at once. Lightning never strikes the same place twice.
4: False.
3: False.
1: That is also false. Empire State Building gets 25 times a year. Bananas are berries, but strawberries aren't.
2: True.
1: True. Bulls are enraged by the color red.
4: True.
2: No, it's false. It's the motion.
1: That's
2: of the,
1: right.
2: Whenever they're shaking the...
1: Napoleon was extremely short.
4: False.
2: Not true. Extremely short. No, he was just typical.
4: He was not short.
3: Short-ish.
1: Average height for the time at 5'7". Cleopatra lived closer in time to the moon landing than to the building of the Great Pyramid.
2: Oh, true.
1: That is true. That's
2: especially
1: weird.
2: If you go by the real building of the Great Pyramids, which
4: and
2: was
4: the real
2: before
4: moon
2: the Ice
4: land.
2: Age.
1: What are we doing? Do I need to, like, true false?
4: I feel
1: like
4: I
1: need
4: to true false. He had to go in with it.
1: Okay, these are all things that Bubba has said. True or false? A group of flamingos is called a flamboyance.
2: Yes.
1: True. Please true. Be true. It is true. You need to wait 30 minutes before swimming.
3: False.
1: After eating before swimming.
3: False.
1: That's false. Shaving makes hair grow thicker. Fact
2: false.
1: Thicker.
2: That's
1: false.
2: True.
3: False.
2: That's
3: no,
2: not
3: false.
2: True.
1: No, it's false.
2: I thought it makes like the little those little clear hairs get thicker.
1: No. Oh. Different parts of your tongue taste different flavors?
3: True.
4: True.
3: That's false.

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1: Oh.
0: Voice actress Mickey and Minnie Mouse got married in real life.
2: True.
0: True. Stomach acid strong enough to dissolve razor blades.
2: True.
3: True.
0: False. True. True. Oh. Nintendo was founded, Nintendo, founded in 1889. They originally made playing cards.
2: True.
0: True. That's true. If you fold a piece of paper 42 times, it would reach the moon.
1: You can't fold a piece of paper 42
0: times. If you
1: times.
0: Could, Carson. It's true.
2: Really?
0: Yes. And finally, the fax machine invented the same year people were traveling the Oregon Trail.
2: Absolutely true.
0: True. Wow. In 1843.

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I hit my brakes and mumbled under my breath. His fries went a-flying and his orange drink covered his lap.

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2: Here's what's making news this morning. The National Weather Service in a preliminary report says a 90-mile-an-hour peak wind microburst over 3 square miles was the cause of damage from a severe thunderstorm around 5:30 Friday afternoon around Greenbrier, Locust Grove, and the Free Bridge area that brought down numerous trees, necessitating the ongoing closure of Dardentown Park. Also, lightning spiked a fire in Keswick. Albemarle Police say Charlottesville Police along Ivy Road late Saturday night found a victim shot in a domestic violence incident in the 200

0: on the block of Harvest Drive earlier that night. The victim taken to the hospital in stable condition. Hayden Panettiere has died at age 36. She starred in television series including Heroes in Nashville. No cause of death announced when her father announced it. News anytime, CBOrightNow.com. I'm Jay Hart.
1: The votes have been counted. 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When a truck starts making a weird noise, there are two types of people. The person who says, eh, it's probably fine. And the person who immediately turns down the radio, the windows go up, the AC goes off, and suddenly they're driving down 64 like a detective investigating a crime scene. 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
1: In California, she posted a time of 23:49 in her preliminary heat of the 50-meter freestyle to set a world record. 9 hours later, she broke her own mark, going 23.19 in the final. Then just a half hour after swimming that second record-breaking freestyle, she won silver in the 200-meter fly. Allie Ross tallied a goal and an assist, while Allison Halpern scored for the second straight game to help number 11 Virginia women's soccer to a 2-0 victory over Liberty at Klockner on Sunday. With the win, head coach Steve Swanson netted his 400th victory as head coach of the Hoos.
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0: Good morning, your Charlottesville forecast. It's going to be a hot, humid start to the work and school week. We'll see mostly cloudy sky today. We'll get up to about 92. Small chance we could see a late day shower or thunderstorm later today. Higher probability for scattered storms tonight with overnight lows around 73. Little less humidity with sunshine on Tuesday. Highs in the upper 80s. I'm David Rogers.
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I'm your announcer, David Angel. 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

0: said, "In the beginning, God created the heaven and the earth. And God said, let there be light. And there was light. And God bless all of you on the good earth."
1: Go for stating.
2: The sound of the mummy, the 3,000-year-old mummy.
3: Great story. Such a good story.
2: Go ahead and recap it while I pull it up here.
3: So they have this mummy, Egyptian mummy. It's some sort of a, king, pharaoh, whatever.
2: It was I want to say it was like a religious leader or something like that.
3: And they 3D printed his vocal cord.
2: And they mapped it. They used
3: Okay, you want to do it?
2: No.

0: because I'm getting it wrong. I'm getting it wrong. But yeah, anyway, they mapped it and then said, hey, we can now hear what his voice would have sounded like thousands of years ago.
1: For the first time in 3,000 years, he speaks again.
2: And everybody get quiet.
0: That was it. And everyone went, looked at each other like, that was it?
2: That was it.
3: 3,000 years he's waited to say, it's like he was listening to our show.
0: I don't know what we were expecting. I don't know if he's sort of singing, you know, Queen music or something.
4: 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This is a Big D and Bubba show.
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0: Jake says, got a new job installing mirrors. I mean, it's just something I could always see myself doing.
1: Bethany says, if you watch Jaws backwards, it's a heartwarming story about a shark who gives arms and legs to people who need them.
0: Yep. Dylan says, I took a nasty tumble while boarding.

0: a flight yesterday, and I ended up in the hospital. Luckily, though, the doctor said it's just a airline fracture. It's just an airline fracture because it was on an airplane.
1: And Julie tweets, sure, Alexander Graham Bell was awesome, but I'm more impressed with the work of his brother, Taco.
0: Yes. Got a good tweet? Tag us. We'll see you at Big D.

0: I love that song. I love that whole album. Zach Top and South of Sanity with Big D and Bubba.
1: What's up, Bubba? Good morning to you.
0: I had to borrow Lewis's Jeep yesterday. My bud Lewis from softball. And I borrowed his Jeep and he took my car. Everything's all good. It was like, whatever, you know, clean swap. Get back in the car and everything's fine. Park, everything.
1: Please stop with your cigarette butts in it.
0: No.
1: That would be the best.
0: No. But what was shocking was about an hour after we swapped cars back, I get a Venmo request for $56 and some change because he put gas in my car. And I'm like, why? Because I have not done the reply yet. I don't know what to do because look, I needed to borrow his Jeep. So yeah, I did borrow his Jeep. However, I didn't say put gas into my car.
2: How low were you?
0: Yeah, 56 bucks? I thought I had more than enough.
2: Yeah, but 56 feels like a lot.

0: lot.
1: That's a lot.
0: It feels like you were low.
1: You're pretty low.
2: I was probably low. I mean, I probably was. But I mean, the point is, do I pay it because...
1: Yeah, you pay
0: yeah,
1: it.
0: Yeah, why wouldn't you pay it?
1: You borrowed his Jeep.
0: You borrowed,
1: you gave him a car that had no gas in it, and he put gas in it, and he's saying, hey, pay me. Like, why would you expect
2: him... Oh, yeah, because
1: him-
2: it's still my car, and it's the gas that I'm going to use. Because now it's back in my car.
0: Did you just figure that out?
2: Yeah, I just figured that out.
1: You're so cute. So cute.
0: Precious. It's harder.

0: That is Josh Ross. Hey, how you look with Big D and Bubba?
1: How you guys doing?
2: Good, man. What's going on?
1: On my way to work.
2: What kind of work do you do?
1: I'm a truck driver.
0: So if you're on your way to work and you're a truck driver, does that mean you're already working?
1: No, I'm in my car.
2: You can't have your truck at your house?
1: Well, back in the 80s, I had my own truck and something. I took that thing everywhere.
0: By the way, I do want to say this because somebody brought it up again. When firefighters are shopping for groceries and they're in the fire truck, they have to take the fire truck. Somebody said, oh, you're wasting our tax dollars. They're on shift. They're on duty. So if they, you know, you can't leave like one person at a time. Everybody has to travel as a pack because if they get a call, if something happens, they have to respond.
2: That's why they're always together.
0: That's why they're always together when you're on shift.
1: Exactly.
0: Yeah. So just throwing that out there to make sure there's never any confusion. They travel as a pack because they have to respond as a pack. And so they go to eat together. They go to whatever. Whatever needs to be done. Anything has to be done. They do it together and they do it in the fire truck so it saves time on responding.
1: Exactly, because I was at Taco one, a fast food place one time, and a bunch of them came in, and they were ordering and stuff. And when they went to take it, I said, "Nope,

0: I got it. I got you guys covered. There was like five of them.
1: That's nice of you.
0: $40, $50
2: I do love a good.
0: And just as they got their food, they got a call.
2: Dude, I will tell you a couple things real quick. From my firefighter days, I can't tell you how often our meals were paid for. Thank you. Number one. Number two, I can't tell you how many meals we left on the table. We would order a meal. It would show up and we'd get a call and we'd have to just leave. And so you never got to eat your food. So, yeah.
0: Exactly.
2: So thank you for doing that for the firefighters. Appreciate that, man.
0: I've done it to the police, too, a couple of times when they were at a donut. It happened to be a donut shop, too, when I did it.
2: Yeah, I'd be like, hey, look, remember this face. Because when you see me on Friday.
3: Anything else that you did that was awesome?
0: Friday. I missed the conference point. They come out at 7 there every hour. Okay. And I missed it at 7:30, darn it.
2: Okay. I like this guy.
3: All right, man.
2: All right, man. Well, look, you have a great day. Take care.
3: One time I fostered a dog.
2: Oh, what?
3: All right, cool, man. Yeah, yeah.
0: Thank you.
2: All right, bye-bye.
3: See ya.
0: Bye.

0: Jordan Davis and By Dirt with Luke Bryan. And good morning. We're Big D and Bubba.
1: Hey, do what so many people are doing, hearing us talk about the weight loss supplement Lean, L-E-A-N, Lean. It is, well, for one, there's no needle. And that goes a long way.
0: That's
1: ways.
0: Like the best part.
1: There's no needle. Bubba has had so much success losing weight with his diet and exercise and using Lean as a supplement. 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
0: Yeah, Lean is developed by doctors, and it helps maintain healthy blood sugar. 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
1: Shaver Bubba is so proud. Bubba, tell Shaver why you're so proud.
0: Because I...

0: I got three people knocked out this weekend for their Christmas shopping.
1: Well, good for you.
0: I have already begun. It is August.
2: Man,
0: three of my family members, Christmas is taken care of already.
1: Dude, good for you.
2: Are we four and a half months away?
0: Something like that, yeah. So, I mean, crazy. The point is, and this is something I talk about every year, and nobody ever does it. Start early. You know, let's say you pick one or two people a month, and you get their presents out. Number one, it doesn't hit the pocketbook as bad. Instead of having everything all at once in November, December, you have now spread it out over several more months. But it's also great because by the time the holidays come around and everybody is scrambling for parking spots at the mall or whatever's going on, you get the people auctioning off a Target parking place or whatever, you don't have to worry about any of that.
2: Yeah.
0: Because it's all done. I try to get everything done well before Thanksgiving so I can enjoy the rest of the year completely stress-free.
2: Do you ever get to the point where you're like, it's been so long ago that you don't even know where you put them?
0: No, because I have a dedicated spot that I put them every year.
2: Okay.
0: Now, it has happened before where I've misplaced things, which is why I came up with the dedicated spot.
2: And then you just wait. Whatever Santa Claus brings, he brings on his own, but your part is done.
0: Yes.
2: Yeah.
1: Look, two words, gift cards. That's it.
0: One word, lazy.
2: Wow. Wow. I mean-

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0: hobby, but it's a struggle now trying to figure out where to go.
1: During COVID, a lot of people learned how to sew.
0: Yeah,
1: a lot
0: sewing,
1: of people doing
0: knitting,
1: stuff.
0: Crocheting, all of that was right there at your hub, and they had great Halloween decorations.
2: Pier 1 Imports, it made the list. I don't think I've ever been in a Pier 1.
1: I have a Pier 1 bar at the house. It's like a little end table that you open up, and it's got like a bar built into it.
2: Sam Goody, the music store.
0: Oh, yes, pour one out.
1: Yeah.
2: Catherine's, plus size women's. Oh. Okay. Steinmart.
0: Oh, yeah.
2: Out of business.
1: It's funny because it's like I hear these names. I'm like, oh, they're gone?
2: I know. There have been such a. The one I met. Oh, Brookstone.
0: Yes.
1: Brookstone's gone?
2: Gone,
0: yes,
2: dude.
0: Where's the vibrating chair?
2: Lifeway is gone? Lifeway Christian Stores is gone? I didn't know that. Yep. Okay. They closed all of its 170 stores in 2019.
0: Wow.
2: Well, I mean, Payless Shoe Stores is gone, too.
0: No, don't even.
2: I didn't know. It went out in 2019.
0: Yes. The best pair of heels I ever bought, the most comfortable pair, were Payless that I had to buy at the last minute. I kept those things.
2: Yes.
0: I'll tell you, when I go thrifting, I look for Payless.
2: Really?
0: I look for Payless brand because they were so comfortable.
2: I'll tell Bubba, this is yours and mine probably, Radio Shack.
1: Dude, I loved me some Radio Shack. It was a moth to a flame.
2: Man,
1: I couldn't pass one.
2: I know.
1: I couldn't. Going in there and looking at stuff, and you go to that little back thing of all the capacitors and things, and you're like,
2: adapters. I need a quarter inch into RCA, into an HDMI. Okay, yeah, you bet. Here we go. This is the best. Anyway, that's what part of the list.
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1: All right, can you? I have a song request for you guys.
0: All right, what are you looking at?
1: Can we play Be Heard by Ella Langley?
0: Yes, we can do that.
1: Yay, thank you.
0: Thank you. Have a great one.
1: You too.
0: Take care. Bye-bye.

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2: Here's what's making news this morning. The National Weather Service in a preliminary report says a 90-mile-an-hour peak wind microburst over 3 square miles was the cause of damage from a severe thunderstorm around 5:30 Friday afternoon around Greenbrier, Locust Grove, and the Free Bridge area that brought down numerous trees, necessitating the ongoing closure of Dardentown Park. Also, lightning spiked a fire in Keswick. Albemarle Police say Charlottesville Police along Ivy Road late Saturday night found a victim shot in a domestic violence incident in the 200 block of Harvest Drive earlier that night. The victim taken to the hospital in stable condition. Hayden Panettiere has died at age 36. She starred in television series including Heroes in Nashville. No cause of death announced when her father announced it. News anytime, CBOrightNow.com. I'm Jay Hart.
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8: In sports, Virginia alum Kate Douglas broke the world record in the 50-meter freestyle twice Saturday in the 2026 Pan Pacific Championships in Irvine, California. She posted a time of 23:49 in her preliminary heat of the 50-meter freestyle to set a world record. 9 hours later, she broke her own mark, going 23.19 in the final. Then just a half hour after swimming that second record-breaking freestyle, she won silver in the 200-meter fly. Allie Ross tallied a goal and an assist, while Allison Halpern scored for the second straight game to help number 11 Virginia women's soccer to a 2-0 victory over Liberty at Clockner on Sunday. With the win, head coach Steve Swanson netted his 400th victory as head coach of the Hoos.
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10: Good morning, your Charlotte School forecast. It's going to be a hot, humid start to the work and school week. We'll see mostly cloudy sky today. We'll get up to about 92. Small chance we could see a late day shower or thunderstorm later today. Higher probability for scattered storms tonight with overnight lows around 73. A little less humidity with sunshine on Tuesday, highs in the upper 80s. I'm David Rogers in the 29 News Weather.
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0: Ella Langley, I Can't Love You Anymore, with Big D and Bubba. 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
1: There are a lot of people who don't realize that Darius Rucker is Hooting the Blowfish. I mean, I know it's weird.
0: Even now, after all these years.
1: I know. We're taking it back to a time when Darius was in the studio. We're playing. What is the song here?
0: I'm going to take you back to 2010, whenever he was kind of first breaking out doing the solo thing. And
1: remember, everyone was like, this will never work.
0: It worked pretty well. It won't be like this for long. It's Darius Rucker. And an in-studio performance right here with Big D and Bubba. We call it a live rewind.

0: 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That was another Live Rewind.
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1: Oh, did I tell you guys I got the Uno No Mercy game?
2: Oh, what?
1: Yeah, so
0: what is it again?
1: It's like Uno. It's Uno, but it's like with like extreme rules. It's so called No Mercy.
0: Instead of draw four, it's like draw 5,000 or
1: yeah.
0: Something?
1: So they have one that's a skip everyone card. You skip everyone, he's going to drop back. You just keep going. You can discard all of a color if you want. You can do wild color roulette. This is where you force the next player to draw until they hit a specific color. Hey, when you guys play Uno, if the player can't like match with the
0: color
1: card
0: or the number
1: or the symbol, do you make them keep drawing
0: yes.
1: until they
0: yeah.
1: can?
0: Yeah.
1: Okay. A bud of mine was like, "Well, you draw if you can't, you just draw one and you move on."
0: Skip a turn.
1: I'm like, "No,
2: that's, I thought you kept drawing until you could."
1: Yeah, but he said, "No, that's not the rules." I think he's right.
0: Uno's
2: I mean, that's
0: weird.
2: Great that he's right, but I still contest.
1: Yeah, yeah, that's a house rule.
0: We play. Yes. That's what I was going to say. Uno is one of those games that every home has their own.

0: House rules, and none of them are wrong. Just you have to clarify what rules you're playing under before you start the game. Otherwise, there will be fistfights.
1: They have on this No Mercy one, it's a rule, it's a stacking rule where you can pass or add to the, like, draw two, draw four, draw six by playing a draw card of equal or higher value, forcing the final unlucky player to take the combined total.
0: So wait, if you throw down a draw four and I throw down a draw four, the next person has to draw eight unless they have a draw four, then the next person draws 12?
1: That's right.
2: Oh, I love this.
1: Yeah. So it's fun. It's different, and it's...
0: And they have it at stores?
1: No, they don't sell it. I made it, Bubba. I created it.
0: No, but
1: it's just me. I'm the only one who has it. I made it myself. I have a 3D. Okay. I have a printer. It's a laser printer.
0: What is it called? Uno what?
1: Uno no.
2: Big D's. No Mercy.
1: It's called Uno No Mercy.

0: and Bubba, 1-800, pardon me, 1-800-667-8686.
1: Hey there, welcome to the show. You're on.
2: Hello.
1: Hey there, what's going on?
2: Chris.
1: I'm sorry?
2: Ruth Chris.
1: Ruth Chris. No, this is Big D and Bubba. I do like Ruth Chris.
3: I love Ruth Chris.
1: Originated in New Orleans.
3: Yes.
1: A lot of people don't realize that.
3: And
1: also...
0: Also, why would you be calling Ruth Chris right now? They're closed!
1: Who calls Ruth Chris? Are you thinking to get like reservations or something?
3: Oh, maybe that's what it was for.
1: It could have been. Oh. So anyway, they're the reason why their steaks are so good...
3: Butter.
1: Is, well, partly. is they cook at such a high heat, 1,500 degrees.
3: What?
1: Yeah, man. Super, super hot. And then the plate is also
3: hot.
1: How
3: do you get something that hot?
1: They use infrared, I believe. Or lasers. Probably lasers.
3: Dude, well, think about how cool it would be. We just shoot our steaks one day. We just hold our little handheld laser up to it.
1: So they sell those. They're little things that sit on the counter, and it's infrared, and it gets it up to about 1,000 degrees, and you just slide the meat in and let it like get.
3: I've never heard of this.
1: Yeah, they're a little pricey, but that's why the high end steak places, when you're doing beef, it needs to be as high as you can for steaks anyway.
3: And so it only cooks like the outside then.
1: No,
3: so
1: it cooks some of it in, but it keeps it. It gets such a good bark. And then they put it on a hot plate as well, so it continues, kind of overlaps, and so it so they'll pull it at like, so like 129 is a medium.
3: I love talking food like this, dude. You're
1: so if you get 129,
3: I see why Kathy is with you. I see why your wife has never left.
1: Yeah, you pull it at 124, but knowing that it's going to be residual heat and will continue to cook, so by the time it gets there, and it's also resting, so by the time it gets to the table, it's at 129 and perfect. And you put butter on it.
3: Wow.
1: Butter, stage, maybe some garlic, and you just spoon it into the, onto the, yeah. So anyway.
3: Thank you.
1: Well, I hope he gets his reservation, so it sounds like a romantic night.

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0: right. I got to just air this out. I like it. Just, it feels so good. I love this entire premise of the grumpy guy thing because it feels good to get stuff out. Grocery shopping, there's that person in front of you and the thing. Yes, I was not doing self-checkout. I was going through a thing with an actual checker. And the person in front of me proceeds to say, oh, I forgot something. And they got up and ran away and went down the aisles. And I'm sitting there second in line going, dude, you're leaving half of your cart completely unchecked. And you're just running back into the aisles. And he's gone for a good 4.5 minutes. And I'm just like frustrated as could be. Yeah. I'm like, have a good idea.
1: Get your stuff and then go back if you have to.
0: It's the same thing because there's a lot of people, before you go in, there's a lot of people who they look at their cart when they're checking out and they start taking things out and they just put it on the side like for somebody else to deal with and pick up. I'm like, you know what? Do a little inventory before you go to check out.
2: As somebody who literally last week mistakenly picked up 2 boxes of Triscuits because I thought it said buy one, get one free. And I got to the checkout and he rang me up and it wasn't free. And I go, I believe those were BOGO. And he scans it. He said, no, they're buy 2, get 1 free. I said, cool, hold on. And I ran and got the 3rd box of Triscuits. So I was guilty. I did that. I did. And the guy behind me, well, there was one guy, he huffed and then he went to self-checkout.
1: Yeah.
2: So
1: also, Triscuits are mouth murderers.
2: I know, but I like them with cheese. And I think there's...
0: What do you mean?
2: Oh, they rip up your mouth. Yeah.
0: Worse than like Captain Crunch?
2: They're same. Yeah, same.
0: Oh.
2: But they're really tasty with extra sharp cheddar, and I wanted my free Triscuits, and
0: well, this is a plea to you and every one of your kind. Please. 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

0: Don't tell him me. It's Jason Aldean.
1: Don't sell me out.
0: And we're Big D and Bubba.
2: Well, I think I'm going to see my first animated movie in a long time.
0: What?
2: Yeah. This Coyote versus Acme movie.
0: It looks so great, man.
2: It does. And so it's getting... So it's being... Like, people are like, this is actually really good. There's, some are saying it's the best one since Who Framed Roger Rabbit?
3: Oh, that's pretty high praise.
2: That's pretty high praise.
4: I don't think I've ever seen that one.
2: Oh, it's
3: worth
2: good.
3: Your
2: it's
3: time.
2: It's worth it, man.
3: It's one of the six movies I've ever seen.
4: I was a little kid, and I don't think my parents let me go see it because so Jessica good. Rabbit was so provocative.
3: She was a hottie.
2: For sure.
3: But, yeah, you should. Yeah. So the Acme, is it... Is he suing? Is that what it is? It's a
2: yes.
3: lawsuit?
2: Yeah. So the premise of the movie is that Coyote, it goes back to Roadrunner and Coyote, the cartoons, and how Coyote, he always orders these products from a company called Acme to try to catch the Roadrunner, right. And it never works. And so finally he sues Acme as a company because the products don't work. That's kind of the basics of it. But it's... It's Coyote. He like goes into court, and like John Cena is in it. He's an attorney, and they go to court. And-

0: I money, think it was they made it, but then they weren't going to release it. They were just going to have it be a reported loss and not put it out.
1: Yeah, okay. All right. So it is coming. It's coming out at the end of the month on the 28th. On the 28th.
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1: Good morning. How's everything there?
0: Things are great. How are you?
1: I'm fine, and I'm so happy to be able to listen to you people.
0: Aw, thank you. Hearing is a wonderful thing.
1: You make my day.
0: Aw.
1: And I really enjoy.
0: So you're kind of like the show grandmother, maybe.
1: Yeah, maybe.
0: I mean, we could make you the official show grandma.
1: That's a good deal.
0: Do you make
1: my
0: pies?
1: My name is Wanda, and I'm the official show
0: grandma.
1: Grandma.
0: Do you make pies?
1: I'm only 93.
0: Only 93? That's awesome.
2: Yeah, you got to be 95 till you make pies.
0: Oh, okay. I didn't know that.
1: I love you guys.
2: We love you,
1: bye-bye.
2: Too.
0: Bye. Bye-bye. Love you.

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1: Here's what's making news this morning. The National Weather Service in a preliminary report says a 90-mile-an-hour peak wind microburst over 3 square miles was the cause of damage from a severe thunderstorm around 5:30 Friday afternoon around Greenbrier, Locust Grove, and the Free Bridge area that brought down numerous trees, necessitating the ongoing closure of Dardentown Park. Also, lightning spiked a fire in Keswick. Albemarle Police say Charlottesville Police along Ivy Road late Saturday night found a victim shot in a domestic violence incident in the 200 block of Harvest Drive earlier that night. The victim taken to the hospital in stable condition. Hayden Panettiere has died at age 36. She starred in television series including Heroes in Nashville. No cause of death announced when her father announced it. News anytime, SeboRightNow.com. I'm Jay Hart.
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0: Oh, man. I am going to say it again and again and again and again. If you ever go anywhere that offers an app, like any store, any fast food place, whatever it is, maybe your coffee place, get the apps. Get the apps. I sent this to Carson. It was my my thing. So first of all, I'm a Walmart Plus member. So I have that, which is basically like Walmart's like Amazon.
1: I like you said it and you paused like we were going to clap.
2: It's oh,
0: it's like
2: I'm
0: Amazon
2: first I'm a of Walmart. Your game, sir.
0: Well, I do that. A Walmart Plus is great for anything automotive. It's great for anything. But it's basically Amazon Prime for Walmart. 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So because I'm a Walmart Plus member, I get a free Whopper. I want to say it's once a week, once a month, something like that. So I get a free Whopper once a month. 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
2: At Burger King.
0: At Burger King. And then I also go ahead and every time I go, I accrue these crowns, these points. So I redeemed my free Whopper, got another free Whopper with my crowns, and I bought just basically, you have to spend 99 cents, so I bought a hamburger. So I had two Whoppers and a burger, and the whole thing, tax and everything, was like $1.50.
1: Man.
2: It was a score. I was very impressed with that.
0: Three burgers for $1.50.
2: You were unaware that we were in the presence of royalty, weren't you, Big D?
0: I am BK royalty. I've got all the crowns.
1: That's a good move, man.
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1: Well, I am I'm into the buying food off of Marketplace, Facebook Marketplace.
2: Oh.
1: Meals.
2: What are... So somebody cooking them?
1: Oh, so if you go, yeah. So if you go to Facebook Marketplace and you just type in food, you will get all kinds of people who are making food and selling it.
0: So it's their side hustle, or even their main hustle in some cases.
1: Yeah. So so this is where you would go to get like things harder to find, like Filipino.
0: Yeah, like lumpia.
1: I'm looking at it right now.
0: It's so funny.
1: Pork, chicken, veggies,
0: yes.
1: Lumpia, $12. You get a dozen for $12. They're a dollar piece.
0: Dude, I love lumpia.
1: Some people do like gourmet hot dogs, you know, the hot dogs that like, you know, jalapenos, and maybe, but whatever. But you get boudin, you get barbecue sliders. There's a guy who has one of those the wood-fired pizza things, whatever.
0: Pizza ovens.
1: Yeah, pizza oven. And so he sells homemade pizza. And there's some on here, like, I don't even know what some of this stuff is. It's so, like, well, it's foreign, you know?
2: Yeah.
1: Haitian hot place.
2: I just got Haitian food to pop up. I got Venezuelan popping up.
1: Yeah.
2: Ooh, people offering up chocolate chip.

0: cookies. Now, there's a battle going on because one's offering $9 for a dozen. One just marked it down to $5.
1: Yeah.
0: Smart.
2: But the only thing is how do you know the safety of this stuff?
1: That's where you go into the kitchen to where you like. You walk on into there. Let me tell you something. You'll be like, that's better than that restaurant. Some of these restaurants are nasty.
2: Yeah.
1: Then that is.
2: Dude, that Ethiopian place.
0: They don't want to make you sick. They want repeat business.
2: That Ethiopian place I go to?
1: Yeah.
2: Man, you think it's closed. You think it's been closed for 7 years. It looks like it was used in The Walking Dead. But man, the food is so good.
0: What if I start selling Rice Krispie treats on Facebook?
1: Yes. It would sell. It would sell. Yeah. It would sell. Yeah. It would definitely sell.
2: Can you search like certain kinds of foods?
1: That's a good I think so.
2: Your Rice Krispies treats are literally world famous.
0: Yeah, they're the best.
3: One this morning.
2: Yeah, you could actually say they are world famous.
1: Oh, girl, you better hop in this quick. You got competition all around.
2: Yeah, but there's
1: when they take them and they dip them.
0: Have the best.
1: See, I mean, there's anyway.
2: All right, so Facebook Marketplace, just search food
1: and you'll get all kinds of stuff.
4: Double wide, quick stop, midnight tea, top jack and a cherry coke town. Mama and daddy put their roots right here, 'cause this is where the car broke down.

0: Hey, Carson, what's up? Good morning.
1: Good morning. I took an Uber the other day. I was out with some friends, and we were going from one place to another. And at the first place, we met some gentlemen. I'm going to use that term loosely.
2: People you knew?
1: I didn't know this guy. He somehow was connected to one of the girls that I was out with.
2: So they knew him?
1: Yes. Didn't vouch for him, but knew him. And we were saying we were going to another place, so I called an Uber, Lyft, whatever it was, to get us to the next place. And he's like, well, I want to come with you guys. Well, I don't recall him being invited. And then he's like, no, I want to ride with you guys. And I said, well, I don't know the car I ordered. I don't know if the size. No, it's fine. They can fit four. And he got.
2: So somebody invited themselves.
1: Invited himself. I don't know this
2: to
1: guy.
2: To go somewhere with you guys. First of all, you don't do that. You don't invite yourself to go somewhere with other people.
0: And then make them pay for the ride.
1: Right. And then got into the car that I paid for. And just put. Nope.

0: And I get it. I wasn't particularly assertive, but I was trying to throw up roadblocks as in, hey, I'm not sure we'll all fit. Or well,
1: gotta work
0: I don't
1: on
0: know.
1: You, girl. We gotta work on you.
0: You're right. Yeah. You're right.
1: You're too nice.
2: Like I would have said, you hey, you know what? You want to ride with us? Let me see your Venmo and let me scan your little thing.
0: Yeah, and there's part of me that is thinking about contacting my friend. She actually said to me afterwards, she goes, I did not intend for him to come. I'm so sorry. I said, well, I don't blame you. It was absolutely on him. But I thought about saying to her, do you have his phone number? Because I might plug it into Venmo and be like, bro, you owe me 25% of that ride.
2: You should.
0: So,
2: and he'll be like, well, what about everybody else? Did they pay? And then you go, they were invited.
1: Yeah. My whole thing is, it's truly not a huge deal, but it's the whole principle of it.
2: People have no self-awareness.
1: Right, they're selfish.
0: I'm not worried about the money. I picked up the Uber for my friends. I don't care about that. It really isn't the money. It's for me. I kind of want to drive home. You weren't supposed to be included in this, sir, and I didn't invite you, and you just decided...
2: Do it.
0: You know what? Here's what I might do. I might get his number, and then I'm going to hand y'all my phone.
2: Okay.
0: And then
1: we'll
0: you can do it.
1: We'll just call him on the air.
0: Oh, even better. Okay.
1: Hey, what's up, dude?

0: by you. It's Luke Combs with Big D and Bubba.
1: Hey, do what so many people are doing, hearing us talk about the weight loss supplement Lean, L-E-A-N, Lean. It is, well, for one, there's no needle. And that goes a long way.
2: That's like the best part.
1: There's no needle. Bubba has had so much success losing weight with his diet and exercise and using Lean as a supplement. 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
2: Yeah, Lean is developed by doctors, and it helps maintain healthy blood sugar. 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And of course, you know, burning fat helps keep the weight off. So if you want to lose meaningful weight at a healthy pace and keep it off, well, add Lean to your diet and exercise lifestyle.

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1: So you guys know Shane Gillis, the comedian?
0: Yeah.
1: You get, apparently he's a big drinker. And I saw he was on some a friend of his, another comedian friend, was telling a story about how much he drank. He said he was getting ready to go on stage, Shane Gillis was, and he had had some chicken fingers, and he was just like, oh man, I don't feel good. Like, I don't feel good at all. Like, to the doctor, like, I think I got food poisoning. So he goes to the doctor, and the doctor says, well, tell me about, you know, what's going on. And he goes, I had these chicken fingers and I felt sick. The doctor goes, well, how much have you had to drink? Are you drinking a lot? And Shane says, man, like in a week? The doctor goes, yeah. How much have you had to drink this week? He goes, man, I'll be honest with you. I don't, 80.
0: 80?
2: 80?
1: 80 beers? 80 drinks.
0: Oh, just drinks in general.
2: 80 units.
1: 80.
0: Wow.
1: And the doctor says, he goes, no, I'm serious. Like, how much did you? And he goes, no, I've had 80. He said,
2: that's more than 11 a day.
1: You should be dead.
2: Yeah.
1: 80? So he said, Shane said that he went home and made himself throw up and he felt better because it was the chicken fingers.

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1: What's happening, Bubba? Good morning.
0: Went to dinner last night with a bunch of friends, and food comes up to the table. They put it all down. Everybody's things there, and it was like, wait, don't move it back up. And they start rearranging all the dishes, and they got to get everything looking good. And
1: who
0: pose
1: is?
0: It.
2: I know.

0: What you're doing. I know what you're about to say.
1: A dude, by the way, takes all these things. He's like, my wife is going to love this. And he takes it and he arranges everything, starts taking pictures. Hold on, let me do it with flash and without flash. Hey, can you take it from that angle? And then hands me his phone. And I'm like, all right, I just want to eat. And he's like, I know, yeah, my wife's going to love this. So take the picture. I give it back to him. Oh, no, can you do it with flash? And then I have to take a picture with flash. Yeah. What is
2: he's got a
1: because
2: girl
1: this has never he's got a wife, yeah. What is the how do you handle this? Like, do you just say, no, I want to eat. You take pictures of your food? Can we do that?
0: Oh,
1: I defer to Carson.
0: Yeah, I have a friend who does this, and every time we go out, he has to style the food. And what I've started doing is that food is set down. I've already got a fork in hand and I spear whatever it is I'm about to eat and I take a bite.
2: You ruined it.
0: I do. You know what? Take a picture of your food. You can let your food get cold. You don't need a picture of mine. Or if you do, you could figure out how to angle it. But bro, I'm hungry and I paid for this.
1: Dude, the worst is when you get like somebody, you know, those places that everybody loves chips and salsa, but sometimes they put the chips that have like the red and the blue mm-hmm. and all that in there. Oh, man. Oh, look at the way the red is bouncing off of the guacamole. I mean, look at that. That's beautiful.
0: Who is looking at food photos anymore?
2: I don't know. I have one bud who did that one time, and he did the same thing, gets all the stuff ready on the and takes a picture. And did, I go, "What are you? I go, we're at Arby's. What are you doing?
1: Did he touch your plate? Like, that's the thing that gets me. It's like they start grabbing plates and moving your, like, I'm like, that's my plate. Don't put your hands
0: on my
1: plate.
0: Yeah, my friend does that. And, oh, I've got to adjust the gain to make sure the light is correct. And
2: you never seen a curly fry before?
0: Right, right.
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1: You know, the setup of the creepy van and opens up and says, "Hey, can you help me find my puppy? I lost my puppy." And
0: that's terrifying. Because like children and things.
1: So
0: yes.
1: Right. So, what would it be? I was just thinking, what would it be? What would get me in the van if someone said, "Hey, D," like as I am right now? What would it take? I was thinking we could go around the room and we have to. Everyone has to say what we think it would take to get Bubba
0: to get
1: in the van.
0: To get you in the van.
1: Well, yeah,
0: what would it take? We'll give you. If you take a look at this, we have the perfect way to do brisket. This is the greatest way. Once you know the secret, you will become a legend.
1: I'm in.
0: You're jumping in the van.
1: Yeah. What would Bubba's be?
2: Oh. I feel like you could just wave something shiny and he'd jump in the van.
1: Mine would be like, for him to get in the van, I'd be like, "Hey, man, do you like Crocs? I have so many Crocs in here.
0: Got some free ones.
2: Oh, watches.
1: Watches. Do you like Crocs and watches?
2: Yeah. Oh, he's in.
1: Some of these Crocs, you can put watches on them.
0: Call them crotches. Oh, wait, no. Let's not do that.
1: What would Carson to get Carson?
3: A vintage t-shirt of some kind.
0: Vintage
3: yeah,
0: everything.
3: Yeah. There's
2: easy.
3: No doubt.
2: Easy.
3: I mean, yeah. She's consistent. She's built a brand.
1: Yeah.
0: Let's see, what would get Schaefer in the van?
1: Oh, boy, I don't know.
2: Sideline passes.
1: Yeah. No. Yeah, maybe.
3: Lunch.
1: Yeah.
3: He just loves
0: press
3: lunch.
0: Box at the Super Bowl.
2: No. Free food.
3: Garrett got it right. If it was like a pan of the world's best lasagna, I'm in.
1: Yeah.
0: Really?
1: Yeah. Yep. For Garrett, I think it would be...
4: I already know what mine is.
2: Yeah, but we have to guess.
1: We have to guess. Guess. We get you in the van. I want to say like art supplies because you're an artist and you are into that.
2: Something with the Commanders.
0: If you come in here, if you step into this van, we're going to give you your own art show and a gallery.
1: Oh, that's not bad.
2: Yeah.
0: Respect, son. Respect.
1: Right. How about that?
4: I would have said a foolproof bet for tonight.
1: Or that. A sport bet, yes.

0: Country. More Big D and Bubba is coming up.
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2: Here's what's making news this morning. The National Weather Service in a preliminary report says a 90-mile-an-hour peak wind microburst over 3 square miles was the cause of damage from a severe thunderstorm around 5:30 Friday afternoon around Greenbrier, Locust Grove, and the Free Bridge area that brought down numerous trees, necessitating the ongoing closure of Dardentown Park. Also, lightning spiked a fire in Keswick. Albemarle Police say Charlottesville Police along Ivy Road late Saturday night found a victim shot in a domestic violence incident in the 200 block of Harvest Drive earlier that night. The victim taken to the hospital in stable condition. Hayden Panettiere has died at age 36. She starred in television series including Heroes in Nashville. No cause of death announced when her father announced it. News anytime, SeaboRightNow.com. I'm Jay Hart.
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0: Jake says, got a new job installing mirrors. I mean, it's just something I could always see myself doing.
1: Bethany says, if you watch Jaws backwards, it's a heartwarming story about a shark who gives arms and legs to people who need them.
0: Yep. Dylan says, I took a nasty tumble while boarding a flight yesterday, and I ended up in the hospital. Luckily, though, the doctor said it's just a airline fracture. It's just an airline fracture, because it was on an airplane.
1: And Julie tweets, sure, Alexander Graham Bell was awesome, but I'm more impressed with the work of his brother, Taco.
0: Yes. Got a good tweet? Tag us. We'll see it. At Big D and Bubba.

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1: All right, I'm tired of you guys thinking that you know country music. It's time to put you to the test. So I've brought songs from the 2000s.
0: Okay.
1: You guys were all doing country music at that time. Mm. Big fans.
2: No.
3: Some.
2: I wasn't in country music.
0: I'm all over.
4: I wasn't in country.

0: I am
1: music.
0: All over this.
2: All right, though. What if I win? I won't, but...
1: So let's see how you guys do. The say it as fast as you can, the name of the song. Or...
3: Tequila makes her clothes fall off.
1: Tequila makes her clothes fall off. That is right.
0: Cornbread and chicken, Alan
1: where
0: Johnson.
1: I come from.
2: Where I come from.
1: That's right.
0: Josh Grayson.
1: Yeah.
0: It's Josh Grayson.
1: Yes.
0: Yeah, I got it.
1: Nothing to lose.
0: Nothing to lose,
1: yeah,
0: yes.
1: That's right. Slow it down a little bit.
0: Need You Now.
3: Yep.
1: Good job. Right. I Need You Now. Speaking of, let's go into I Need You. I don't think you're going to get that one.
2: American Girl.
0: American Girl.
1: Yep,
0: yeah.
1: Good job.
0: Austin.
1: Ooh.
3: My Wish.
0: Yeah.
1: My Wish, that's right.
0: Famey of Birmingham. Yep. Lone Star,
1: Amaze, yes.
0: Just got out the service. Yeah.
3: I was just riding Private Malone.
1: That's right.
2: All right.
0: American Girl, Toby,
1: courtesy of Red, White, and Blue.
3: Drive.
1: Yes. Alan Jackson. So good.
0: Gary Allen.
1: That whole album is good.
0: What is the name of this Gary Allen song? Mm-hmm. Oh, it's Gary Allen. I got it. So that
1: won't make it. Smoke Rings. That's still the dark. Rings,
0: yes.
1: Yeah. This is. We didn't play this version of the song, but it's a banger, man. It's so good.
0: Miranda.
1: It's Miranda.
0: Yeah.
1: Gunpowder and Lead.
2: Chicken fried.
1: All right, here we go. How about this one here?
3: Earl Had to Die.
0: Yeah, goodbye Earl.
1: Goodbye, Earl. That's right. A song that...
0: This is how we do it.
1: Nope.
3: Redneck Woman.
1: Redneck Woman. A song that was probably... Man, that was a juggernaut.
0: It was as big as Ella Langley's stuff back then.
1: Yeah. And I'll go one last one.
0: Okay.
1: This is what I consider. This is, I think, the best written song, country song ever done.
3: In color.
1: From Jamie Johnson. All right, well, you guys did good. Carson, you're terrible.
2: I know. Well, I warned you.
1: Hey, coming up next, Barry Manilow.

0: funny cigarettes. It's Morgan Wallen with Big D and Bubba, 1-800-667-8686.
1: So, Bubba, what'd you end up doing for your Thanksgiving? You had a whole drama with your family and like...
0: Yeah, the VRBO, the Airbnb or whatever they're doing. I don't know. So... We got a house that everybody finally agreed upon, and we're going to get everybody under one roof. It's got, I mean, there we have a huge family. There's like 40-something people that are going to be there in this house.
2: Wow.
1: Man, anyway, they won't miss you if you're gone.
2: Nah.
0: Now we've moved into the negotiation stage on who gets what bedroom. And so everybody's like, well, I booked it. I should get the master bedroom. And I'm like...
1: Should that go to your parents?
2: Yeah.
0: Thank you.
1: What?
0: The problem is the place, the big giant master with the big giant bath and all that upstairs.
2: Oh, okay.
0: Yeah, right. And I think they did that on purpose.
1: Oh, jeez. Really?
0: Yeah. No, so okay. Like, well, I went through all the trouble. I booked it. I put it on my card. So I should, blah, blah, blah. I'm like,
1: okay.
0: I said, I fired back with, well, let's go square footage here. If we're talking about I'm in a bunk room, you know, if I'm having, it's just me and I've got bunk beds, I think I should pay less than you if you're in there in that big giant bedroom.
2: Agreed.
1: Okay, coming pushing back.
0: I got pushed back from that, from other cousins going, well, wait, can we swap? Can we take the bunk room? And then, so now everybody, I'm like... Why does a family get-together have to be so difficult?
1: Yeah, man. How do you think it's going to end up?
0: I don't know. I might not go.
2: I say staying home.
0: I'm probably not. I'm going to probably find alternate plans for... I mean, the whole idea is we're all getting together, you know, to spend time with mom and dad under one roof and all that kind of stuff. I go see my mom and dad, you know,
2: all
0: the time.
2: Several times
0: a month, I visit mom and dad more than any other of the other siblings.
1: Combined. Maybe.
0: Yeah, my sister sees them more, but that's it. My other sister.
1: I love that you got this down to square footage.
2: I applaud this. I love the math of it.
1: His Bubba's saying square footage.

0: That is Sam Hunt and Outskirts with Big D and Bubba. 1-800-667-8686. If you want to reach out to us, call or text.
1: Hey, I think we should mention the Hayden thing because we're still getting calls and messages about if it's true or what really happened.
0: Yeah, okay. So Hayden Panettiere, a lot of people are like, wait, what? Yeah, yesterday the news had broken that the actress who was in Nashville, the TV series Nashville, she played Juliet Barnes, who was always in trouble or always the troublemaker, depending on how you looked at it. She passed away yesterday, so, you know, there's no cause of death still. There's a lot of rumors. There's a lot of crazy stuff going on. But I think the big thing is that, you know, we remember she was also in Heroes. I do want to bring that up, too. That was another huge role for her.

She even played Amanda Knox on one of those old TV movies. But, yeah, very sad because I feel bad for her. One, she has a daughter, I think a 12-year-old daughter that is a survivor, and also her mom, who had already lost her brother when he was 28. And so now they're having to deal with losing both children, you know, in their younger years. So no parent for sure ever needs to be in that situation. And so, yeah, Hayden Panettiere did pass away. Out of respect, we're not going to sit here and you know, throw out all the rumors. The rumors are crazy, but a lot of stuff saying that it is a genetic heart thing, pointing that way because that has been something that's run in the family. So who knows? Just know that our prayers are going out to her family and her daughter and her mom and all of those who were close to her. On a train.

0: She's so fun. That's Stella Lefty. If you missed the interview with Stella with us, check it out. It's on our socials, YouTube, etc. at Big D and Bubba.
1: Bubba, how's your, what's the latest on the dating thing?
0: Things are going well. I mean, first dates, you know, that kind of thing. But the big drama is I'm talking to this one person, and Carson, maybe you've run into this. So this person is a voice memo person. And so I'm supposed to remember, I don't do voice memos. I really don't, because I feel like a dope sitting there trying to remember what somebody said. They send 3.5 minute voice memos that I'm then supposed, they cover 7 topics, and then I'm supposed to reply back. And so I just reply back with a text message, and it never covers whatever. And they're like, oh, you didn't answer my, blah, blah, blah, blah, blah. I'm like, well, yeah, because, and I've told this person, I'm like, can you break it up into like 45-second bite-sized chunks, and then I can reply to each one individually instead of continuing your thoughts and making it almost 5 minutes? Oh, yeah, sure. Ha, ha, ha, ha. I ramble. Man, it continues. The little bite-sized chunks thing has been ignored. So I think I'm starting to get my answer. I see Carson with the
2: I do ask a question. Do you, as gentlemen... As men, do you do a lot of voice notes back and forth with people
0: in
2: your life?
0: No.
2: Okay, because I voice note all

0: all of my girlfriends, and it's like having our own TED Talks. I listen to them while I'm at the gym, while I'm working out. They'll listen while they're in the car.
1: Oh, wow.
0: Yeah, it's a great catch. I love a voice note, so I understand what she's doing, but I also understand why it's not your thing. But I do question, if she's sending you 3.5-minute voice notes, this is stuff that could be covered on a date. Why aren't we meeting in person? What are we doing?
1: Thank you.
0: Yeah, she's playing the game wrong. She's playing it wrong.
1: I don't understand the voice memo thing, and I don't know if you've done that with a guy before.
0: Yeah, I've done it occasionally on the app, but it's always the guy that instigates it, and I get a little creeped out when I hear a guy voice note. Because I never know what it's going to be.
1: Have you dumped somebody because of their voice?
0: Yeah. Well, not because of his voice, because of his lack of verbal skills.
2: Dumb.
1: I did it because of voice quality.
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0: 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And good morning. 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
1: Hello.
0: Hey, high score guy. What's going on, Big Papa?
1: You wait until I tell you my score.
0: Okay.
1: Hang on just a second.
0: All right. Let's hear high score guy's high score for today.
1: I can't see my score right now.
0: Okay.
1: But I'll let you know what it is when this right here gets off my page.
0: Okay. Oh, you have like an ad or something?
1: Yeah.
0: Okay.
1: I tell you what, I was playing this game, and I went over 15 billion on it.
0: What?
1: You heard me. I went over 15 billion on it, buddy.
0: I love how you're like, you heard me. All right. What is your high score today, high score guy?
1: I collected 15 billion and something on my game just by hitting the grand jackpot. I did. I hit the grand jackpot. After you get Sam on a new game, and first time on there, I went over 15 billion on it.
0: Man, high score guy, you blew.

0: Blow me away.
1: Big Dan Bubba.
0: Yeah.
1: You ready?
0: Yes, sir.
1: $15,159,745,316.
0: I don't know. I'm humbled just to be able to say that you're my friend.
1: See, if you had a computer, I can tell you the name of the game, and you can go play it.
0: Well, I know this is going to surprise you, but I have a computer. What is the name of the game?
1: Winning Slots.
0: Thank you. Thank you, High Score Guy. You're amazing.
1: Y'all are too.
0: All right, buddy. Take care. Bye-bye.
1: Bye.
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morning. Happy Monday. My name's Uncle P. How about them storms Friday evening? There's a recap at SeavilleRightNow.com. Winds reaching 90 miles per hour. Full recap of Friday's storm. And last night got a little tricky, too, in some spots. SeavilleRightNow.com.

of country music. Pretty good, not real good. But rest in peace, Juliette Barnes from Nashville. Actress Hayden Panettiere, whose name I'm probably messing up at the back end there. Hayden was 36 years young, pronounced dead in Greenville, South Carolina yesterday, found unresponsive, potential overdose based on 911 calls and activity. So rest in peace. Again, Juliette Barnes from the TV show Nashville, a.k.a. Hayden Panettiere, passing away yesterday at the age of 36. We'll play 92 minutes commercial-free next. Wait.

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2: Good morning, your Charlottesville forecast. It's going to be a hot, humid start to the work and school week. We'll see mostly cloudy sky today. We'll get up to about 92. Small chance we could see a late day shower or thunderstorm later today. Higher probability for scattered storms tonight with overnight lows around 73. Little less humidity with sunshine on Tuesday, highs in the upper 80s. I'm David Rogers in the 29 News Weather Center.
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I see the video, 927 Seaville Country on TikTok and Instagram, Seaville Country on Facebook.

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Yes, sir. Alan Jackson in a Seville Country throwback. The Who's, speaking of yes, sir, going to beat the NC State Wolfpack at home on the 29th. You want to go? We got a bunch of tickets. Where is the helmet at SevilleCountry.com? Just click on Who's, as in H-O-O-S. Who's got the helmet? Make your guess. You could get four tickets free.

If last week you entered keywords with the 92 in a row ticket window for the Willie Nelson Show at Ting Pavilion on the 20th of September, your phone could ring here in about 30 minutes. So make sure you got your notifications on. Lauren Elena now, All My Exes with Chase Matthew. Another

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1: Good morning, your Charlottesville forecast. It's going to be a hot, humid start to the work and school week. We'll see mostly cloudy sky today. We'll get up to about 92. Small chance we could see a late day shower or thunderstorm later today. Higher probability for scattered storms tonight with overnight lows around 73. Little less humidity with sunshine on Tuesday, highs in the upper 80s. I'm David Rogers in the 29 News Weather Center.

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0: week, the 92 in a row ticket window was your opportunity to go to the Willie Nelson Show coming to the Ting Pavilion on September the 20th. If you entered a keyword through Saturday this past week, your phone might ring here in a couple of songs. Now, TR.
1: Didn't win the lotto, but the dogs won. 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
0: Is it Angie or Angela?
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0: And how tired are you of people talking about how your last name is fun?
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0: Well, they got laws. You can change it.
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My name is Uncle Pauly. 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

Gotcha, Jaylene Batten and Dyke. She's got dozers and cranes. She ran over here like immediately last week to get her $200 Tiger Fuel off-road diesel gift card with Tank Up Tuesday. 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

0: 92.7 Seville Country, sending you and three friends to the big game. Week zero, the Hoos, the Wolfpack, Scott Stadium. It'll be Saturday, the 29th of this month. We want the entire stadium full. So we have a bunch of tickets to make sure we do so, and we're giving them to you. We have placed a helmet somewhere in Central Virginia. We have taken a photo, multiple photos, actually. Every week on Tuesday, the photo zooms out a little bit to give you a little more background of where this helmet is. If you correctly identify where the helmet is, you are in the running, and we do have a lot of tickets to win a four-pack to go see the Hoos in the Wolfpack, week zero, home opener. There'll be no other college football games happening that day, I don't think. I'm pretty sure about that. But all eyes will be on UVA, so let's do what we can to get that stadium full on the 29th. Click on Who's Got the Helmet at SevilleCountry.com.
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2: Good morning, your Charlottesville forecast. It's going to be a hot, humid start to the work and school week. We'll see mostly cloudy sky today. We'll get up to about 92. Small chance we could see a late day shower or thunderstorm later today. Higher probability for scattered storms tonight with overnight lows around 73. Little less humidity with sunshine on Tuesday, highs in the upper 80s. I'm David Rogers in the 29 News Weather
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I'm

Morgan made the switch with his big old forehead, a forehead so big it's actually a five head. Taking over at two for the ride home, 92 in a row continues now with Kane Brown Woman on 92.7 Seville Country. Hey, it's not.

Seville Country. My name is Morgan. Welcome to your ride home. Time for the show that says, stop telling me I'm beautiful. Be different. Cash App me $350. Seville Country. Well, it's been

At 92.7 Seaville Country, we speak Virginian too. So go ahead, say that field's wetter than a bullfrog's pocket. We know what you mean.

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So go ahead, say that field's wetter than a bullfrog's pocket. 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

0: The Charlottesville forecast for today, mostly cloudy sky, hot and humid. We'll get up to about 92. Small chance for a late day shower or thunderstorm. High probability for scattered storms tonight with overnight lows around 73. A little less humidity for us on Tuesday with clearing sky. We'll see afternoon highs in the upper 80s. I'm David Rogers in the 29 News Weather Center.
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A little bit more crisp, less mosquitoes. You know what I'm saying? Right now, I'm just getting bitten up. My name is Morgan. Luke Combs, Rethink Some Things. Love the lyrics of this one. Seville Country.

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In Seville Country, Morgan and your ride home, there's trolling, and then there's trolling the stupid citizen way. Taking it to a whole nother level, the full story coming up in two songs. Crank it up, John Party, boots off, 92.7 Seville Country.

0: 92.7 Seville Country and 92 in a row set to kick off next. Nothing but music. 92 minutes straight. Jason Aldean to kick things off here in minutes. Stupid citizen, our man decided to dress up as the Grim Reaper and climb onto a roof of a hospital to stare at staff and visitors. Oh, and he got arrested too. His name's Leon. Could you imagine old Leon on top of Sentara Martha Jefferson? Anyways, full on black hood and cloak and appeared to be possessing some sort of long blade. I'm going to assume he wasn't actually there to collect people's souls after they died. Judging by his record, probably not. This past year, he was caught stealing around $50 of cat food and litter. Man, dressing up as a Grim Reaper and looking through the windows at hospitals, that's trolling on a whole nother level. Just imagine waking up from a nap and rolling over on one's hospital bed to look out the window, and that's what you see.
1: Hey, it's Big D and Bubba. Can you believe this song is 20 years old?
2: Just to be your man.
1: Crazy. Baby, Josh Turner is dropping by the studio tomorrow. We're going to have a birthday party for his song. Tell you all about that. Matter of fact, he will tell you all about that tomorrow morning with Big D and Bubba.
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4: 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Liberty.

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We've placed a UVA football helmet somewhere in Cinch, Virginia. 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

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What a great opener. 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

The National Weather Service in Sterling, Virginia has issued a severe thunderstorm warning for the city of Charlottesville in central Virginia, central Albemarle County in central Virginia until 5:30 p.m. At 4:47 p.m., a severe thunderstorm was located near Crozet or near Charlottesville, moving east at 20 miles per hour. Hazard, 60 miles per hour wind gusts and quarter-size hail,

was located near Crozet or near Charlottesville, moving east at 20 miles per hour. Hazard, 60 miles per hour in gusts and quarter-size hail. Source, radar indicated. Impact, damaging winds will cause some trees and large branches to fall. This could injure those outdoors, as well as damage homes and vehicles. Roadways may become blocked by downed trees. Localized power outages are possible. Unsecured light objects may become projectiles. Locations impacted include Charlottesville, Crozet, Free Union, Campbell, Westmoreland, Hollyneed, Ivy, Pilgrim, Sismont, Newcomb Hall, Boyd Tavern, Monticello, Keswick, Stony Point, Flordon, Carsbrook, Shadwell, Barracks, Overton, and Scott Stadium. For your protection, move to an interior room on the lowest floor of a building. Large hail, damaging wind, and continuous cloud-to-ground lightning are occurring with this storm. Move indoors immediately. Lightning is one of nature's leading killers. Remember, if you can hear thunder, you are close enough to be struck by lightning. Torrential rainfall is occurring with this storm and may lead to flash flooding. Do not drive your vehicle through flooded roadways.

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After

down to Georgia, he was looking for a soul to steal. He was in a bind because he was way behind and he was willing to make a deal. 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

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'Cause I told you once, you son of a gun."

0: 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Name a small bar or watering hole that you miss. Facebook, TikTok, Instagram. A lot of people saying St. Martin's. Oh, man, I miss that place. Seville Country.
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92.7 Seville Country. Friday was a pretty eventful day, for sure. That 90-mile-an-hour storm, did you get caught in the middle of it? A lot of people posting video of being pulled aside and just getting downpoured. Some of y'all went to Friday's After Five, had to take shelter. It's not often you get two tornado warnings in a span of 10 minutes, you know. Seville Country.

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1: Justin, be your man.
0: Crazy. Baby, Josh Turner is dropping by the studio tomorrow. We're going to have a birthday party for his song. Tell you all about that. Matter of fact, he will tell you all about that tomorrow morning with Big D and Bubba.
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The Charlottesville forecast for today, mostly cloudy sky, hot and humid. We'll get up to about 92. Small chance for a late day shower or thunderstorm. High probability for scattered storms tonight with overnight lows around 73. A little less humidity for us on Tuesday with clearing sky. We'll see afternoon highs in the upper 80s. I'm David Rogers in the 29 News Weather Center.

I need some good news, huh? Shaboozy 92.7, Seville Country. What if I told you all that bad news that you may have gotten recently isn't anywhere near as bad as you think? Without knowing details, I got worse problems from different people. Stories to share that might make you chuckle a little bit. It's Forget My

0: 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And the country is the only thing keeping you cool.
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0: Here to tell you, that drama isn't anywhere near as bad as you think it is. Without knowing details, we have worse drama out there in front of us. It's called Forget My Life. Real stories from real people that might distract you a little bit. And here is your first story. Today, while working, a woman complained that she didn't ask for sauce on her sandwich. After examining the sandwich, I realized that there was just melted cheese on the sandwich, and I told her, and well, she threw the sandwich at me. Forget my life. Today, while bringing my baby an early morning bottle, I tripped over a ball and fell into the glass coffee table, smashing it and cutting myself pretty badly. My husband slept through the whole thing, but the neighbors came to tell me to keep it down. Forget my life. Today I was on the bus when an elderly woman stepped in. She looked too weak to stand. She looked at me with sad puppy eyes, expecting me to give up my seat for her. I felt sorry, and I got up. As soon as she sat down, she said, "Ha ha, sucker! Forget my life." Today, as I try to get out of bed, I got my foot tangled up in the sheets. I reached out to my dresser to avoid falling flat on my face. I didn't fall, but I did manage to smash my fingers in the drawer while still trapped in the sheets. Forget my life. And finally, our last story. Today, I took the kids I'm babysitting to the farm to feed the animals. They were a little scared of the llama, so I showed them how nice it was by feeding it a whole lot of bread. Then, as I was telling the farmer how I loved the llama and wanted to take it home, the llama spit grass and bread all over my face. Forget my life. See, my friend, things can always be a little worse.
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0: 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I mean, you're bagging all the items, carrying all the items.
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0: Kroger
1: People
0: only.
1: People there are whack.
0: Oh, why are they whack?
1: Because you go in to get something, you can't even get a customer service person. You ask for a manager, and they say, we don't have any here. It's like, whatever. I walk down the aisle to find a manager. Sometimes.
0: Which Kroger are you talking about?
1: That was Rail Hill. I went in to get them and was trying to do something. I sat there. They go, oh, well, you can't get your flash food because the person that's at the desk is on lunch, and you're going to have to wait a half hour. Oh, well, let me speak to your manager. We don't have any.
0: Maybe they were just saying that to you.
1: And no one's relieving the person that's on break, so.
0: So basically you're saying you should get a 50% off discount just by shopping at Rye Hill Kroger.
1: Let's go 40. We'll be fair.
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2: 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Matter of fact, he will tell you all about that tomorrow morning with Big D and Bubba.
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6: Weather in Seville Country.
7: The Charlottesville forecast for today, mostly cloudy sky, hot and humid. We'll get up to about 92. Small chance for a late day shower or thunderstorm. High probability for scattered storms tonight with overnight lows around 73. A little less humidity for us on Tuesday with clearing sky. We'll see afternoon highs in the upper 80s. I'm David Rogers in the 29 News Weather Center.
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Halls. Up next, I get one cheesy echo a month. 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Adam up next. 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
1: It's my comeback song, Darius Rucker on 92.7 Seville Country. Adam Hawes has come back. That's right. We're getting the week started together here. Although you've made it through your Monday, thankfully. But we've got loads to talk about tonight. Need to know who's got the helmet. We got our back to school giveaway. We can take a look at Fridays After 5. But more importantly, commercial free country all night long for you. Including some new country from Parker McCollum here with Killin' Me.

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1: Justin, be your man.
0: Crazy. Baby, Josh Turner is dropping by the studio tomorrow. We're going to have a birthday party for his song. Tell you all about that. Matter of fact, he will tell you all about that tomorrow morning with Big D and Bubba.
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Zach Topp just south of Sanity on 92.7 Seville Country. Well, Tyler and Brian, that is Tyler Hubbard and Brian Kelly of Florida Georgia Line, they've promised a reunion maybe in 27. Here's Tyler dancing in the country.

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1: The Charlottesville forecast for today, mostly cloudy sky, hot and humid. We'll get up to about 92. Small chance for a late day shower or thunderstorm. High probability for scattered storms tonight with overnight lows around 73. A little less humidity for us on Tuesday with clearing sky. We'll see afternoon highs in the upper 80s. I'm David Rogers in the 29 News Weather Center.
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0: Way down yonder, it's Alan Jackson on a 92.7 Seville Country throwback. And I saw the Atlanta Braves were actually giving away a bobblehead of Alan Jackson floating on an inner tube down the Chattahoochee. Now, there's a game I need to get to, it sounds like. John Morgan, Jason Aldean.
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0: Chevy Silverado. 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We're closer to the start of UVA football season. Not this Saturday, but August 29th. That's right, just 2 weeks away. Cavaliers will be starting the season at Scott Stadium against NC State. They want the stadium full, and we're here to help. And we want to know who's got the helmet. A football helmet with the V-Saber on it, of course. 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If you think you know where it is, submit your guess, and every correct guess is entered for a chance to win a 4-pack of tickets to that football opener at Scott Stadium August 29th. 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Who's got the helmet? 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